everything is still. I lay staring at the darkness, trying to find the way. Only to be plagued by roaches, scorpions, and mice. Not to mention politics, that's a big cockatrice. The light became morning, the morning became day. Speaking for myself, I wish the darkness had stayed. The morning became evening, the sun is going down. But equality and justice is nowhere to be found. Of all these plagues, I've had my fill. Even in the wee hours of the morning, when everything is still.

I propose to consider the question, can machines think? This should begin with definitions of the meaning of the terms machine and think. The definitions might be framed so as to reflect so far as possible the normal use of the words, but this attitude is dangerous if the meaning of the words machine and think are to be found by examining how they are commonly used. It is difficult to escape the conclusion that the meaning and the answer to the question, can machines think, is to be sought in a statistical survey such as a Gallup poll. But this is absurd. Instead of attempting such a definition, I shall replace the question by another, which is closely related to it and is expressed in relatively unambiguous words. The new form of the problem can be described in terms of a game which we call the imitation game. It is played with three people, a man, A, a woman, B, and an interrogator, C, who may be of either sex. The interrogator stays in a room apart from the other two. The object of the game for the interrogator is to determine which of the other two is the man and which is the woman. He knows them by labels X and Y, and at the end of the game he says either X is A and Y is B, or X is B and Y is A.

She claims that she knows nothing about him. A selfish man thinks of nothing but his own feelings. Then, I just feel like staying home and doing nothing. He seems to make nothing of it. She did nothing but cry all day. She acted as if she knew nothing. She said nothing that would make him angry. He says that he saw nothing. However, I don't believe what he says is the truth.

0: 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Cosmic spaces. Cosmic playgrounds.
1: Play with me. I am your friend. 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
0: 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Cosmic spaces. 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
1: Play with me. 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
1: 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I am your friend. 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
2: 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I am your friend.
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0: Cosmic voices. 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

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I said, can't take you home.

think. Another dimension, another dimension, another dimension, another dimension, another dimension, another dimension, another dimension, another dimension, another dimension, another dimension, another dimension.

planetary, planetary, intergalactic, planetary, planetary, intergalactic, planetary, planetary, intergalactic, planetary, planetary, intergalactic. Another dimension, another dimension, another dimension, another dimension, another dimension, another dimension, another dimension, another dimension, another dimension, another dimension.

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People always say my style is wild. People always say

0: Plastic.
1: Another dimension, another dimension,
0: another dimension,
2: another dimension,
0: another dimension,
1: another dimension,
0: another dimension,
1: another dimension,
0: another dimension,
1: another dimension.
3: Intergalactic planetary.

about your gibberish. And motherfuckers act like they forgot about Dre. Nowadays, everybody wanna talk like they got something to say, but nothing comes out when they move their lips. Just a bunch of gibberish. And motherfuckers act like they forgot about Dre. So what do you say to somebody who

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0: possible remix. 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I'll let you know what we're doing. Take your thing.
1: 5:48 a.m. Wednesday. 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

at stake. 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Of all these plagues, I've had my fill, even in the wee hours of the morning, when everything is still.

I propose to consider the question, can machines think? This should begin with definitions of the meaning of the terms machine and think. The definitions might be framed so as to reflect so far as possible the normal use of the words, but this attitude is dangerous if the meaning of the words machine and think are to be found by examining how they are commonly used. It is difficult to escape the conclusion that the meaning and the answer to the question, can machines think, is to be sought in a statistical survey such as a Gallup poll. But this is absurd. Instead of attempting such a definition, I shall replace the question by another, which is closely related to it and is expressed in relatively unambiguous words. The new form of the problem can be described in terms of a game which we call the imitation game. It is played with three people, a man, a woman, and an interrogator, who may be of either sex. The interrogator stays in a room apart from the other two. The object of the game for the interrogator is to determine which of the other two is the man and which is the woman. He knows them by labels X and Y, and at the end of the game he says either X is A and Y is B, or X is B and Y is A.

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0: 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I am your friend.
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0: 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I am your friend. 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I am your friend.
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0: 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I am your friend. 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